Taking the natural information. Taking the natural information. Taking the natural information.

The weather cold, the weather so chill, chilly, willy, penguin feather road. Cause I'm sipping pro, yeah, that meth is pro. Promethazine, yeah, stepping stone. Oh, they acting up, get your weapons wrong.

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Thank you very much, ladies and gentlemen. Right now, I got to tell you about the fabulous, most groovy Bell Bottoms. Bell Bottoms.

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My husband wore the hard work and made till a mile and a half from here. What happened to him?

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1: Yeah, we're here to check out the set.
2: Who's playing tonight?
0: And Two Maze, getting ready to go on now.
2: Oh, I like them. Oh, that's those juicy fruit people.
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1: 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Matthirm Steck, say oops upside your head.
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0: finally got that lovely lady to go out with me, you know. We went dancing, we went loving, and we met funny, you know.
1: Yeah.
0: You know?

Cause you can do them. Have faith. 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Only human. 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

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She said, what you said, it touched me and it's lovely. 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